Is There by Vance Joy. Before that, we had Walk the Moon, Shut Up and Dance, Taxi Ride, Get Set, and Red Hot Chili Peppers, Under the Bridge. Thanks again to my uncle and my dad for those first two recommendations. It's almost 20 to 2 at the moment, and the Imperial Sapphire City Concert Band are holding a trivia night at 6 p.m. on Saturday, the 7th of November, upstairs at the Imperial RSM Club.

0: Star FM National News is brought to you by Byron Street Auto Electrics at 202 Byron Street in Verrell. They stock a wide range of batteries to suit cars, caravans and heavy machinery.
1: Hello there, I'm Sean. All celebrations have turned tragic and a crowd gathered to wave off the night. Up to nine people have been injured. Some

0: Need by Olivia Dean there at number 7. It is currently 21 past 2 at the moment. The Down to Earth Inverell Open Gardens will run again this year, with proceeds again being donated to the Westpac Rescue Helicopter Service. It's on from 10 a.m. till 4 p.m. on Saturday the 17th of October, with 6 lovely gardens, mainly in Bray Street, Inverell, and costs just $5 per garden or $25 for all 6. And make sure to look for flags on the day. You can get more details on the Down to Earth Inverell Open Gardens Facebook page. And you are here with Bethany, and in just a moment, we will be continuing our countdown, where we count down the top 10 hits in Australia today, and make sure to stick around for The Grapevine at 20 to 3. So our next song will be Rein Me In by Sam Fender and Olivia Dean at number 6. It released in mid-2025 and was initially released as a solo track on Sam Fender's third album, People Watching, but the duet by the two British singers has topped the charts and has remained on the charts for several weeks. 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

0: Double shot of Madonna there with Lucky Star and Burning Up. It's 4:30. 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

0: of Love, AC/DC, You Shook Me All Night Long, and Taylor Swift from 2019, You Need to Calm Down, requested by Marley. And we are sitting on 20 and a half away from 7, and I hope you're having a great night. 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

0: Something Faulty's the name. 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

Chapel of Love from the Dixie Cups, who were sisters Rosa and Barbara Hawkins, along with their cousin Joan Johnson. The song was written by Jeff Berry and Ellie Greenwich 1 year after Jeff and Ellie were married. 1964, though, was of course the year the Beatles conquered America, not only with their new recordings, but their old ones, previously unreleased in the USA. Like this one.

Last Kiss from J. Frank Wilson and the Cavaliers, the pride of Lufkin, Texas. Yes, there really is a Lufkin, Texas. And then came a feminist anthem written by a couple of men, the same guys who wrote At the Hop. The words appealed to

That was Leslie Gore with You Don't Own Me, a song later sung by Bette Midler, Goldie Hawn, and Diane Keaton in the movie The First Wives Club. Bette would later score big with The Wind Beneath My Wings, a song written by this distinctive lead singer.

0: Butter from the New Beats, featuring the falsetto lead of Larry Hinley. Now, let's take a brief break to check out another top hit maker of the era with his story. And here's our resident music historian, Gary Thoreau.
1: By day, he sold carpeting. But at night, at the Hi-Lo Club in Battle Creek, Michigan, he made rock and roll history.
2: 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At least I did.
1: In a moment, the story behind a number one hit from Del Shannon on the history of rock and roll.
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